a shame when morning hurts. Well, I've seen bad and I've seen worse. It's the nature of my being.

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I think I spent the dog food money, but who loved me just the same?

0: That was Kississippi with Cut Your Teeth from Sunset Blush. Part of that, you heard Spanish Love Songs with Lifers from No Joy. And we started set off with Bridget Calls Me Baby. Slumber Party was the song from the single of the same title. You are tuned into ENT Radio right here in WMNF Tampa. We are just about at the halfway point. I am joined in a studio with Boy Wonder and Blake.
1: Howdy.
0: We are just cruising right along for the show tonight. They are going to be joining the team. So it's going to be pretty exciting. So make sure you listen for the next couple weeks to get everyone's perspective on the genre and things they enjoy and all that good stuff. So without further ado, we're just going to jump into the second hour. This is a little playlist, a little block. The next two blocks are songs that remind me of summer, a little Somerset joints. This is Lawrence Arabia with The Beautiful Young Crew right here on ENT Radio, WMNF Tampa.

don't know.

whole majority of Europe that others would not have anticipated a few years ago. I think in some ways, those who survived this war and

County is going to be part of President Donald Trump's unfounded claims the 2020 presidential election was stolen from him. The memo does not.

soothing, refreshing, invigorating, getting you up and on your way. It's your morning energy on 88.5.

What up? It's your boy DJ EFN, one half of the Drink Champs. Hope you're having a great morning out there. You know, right now you're listening to WMNF Tampa with DJ Spaceship. 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
1: Welcome back to the show, Billy.
2: Stay gone. I don't even know where the buttons are here. Wait a minute. Okay, turn this one. There you go. Welcome home. Oh, look at that. Marvin with his flashing, and by that I mean blinking. Marvin's just blinking, period. Look at that. We'll have that up on the Facebook real
1: soon. I'm going to wear this at Skipper's, this outfit, on Sunday, 1 to 4. We're going to be there. We have to pass out little cards. Everybody comes in. You may have a seizure when you take a look at me, more so than normal. But I'm flashing red, white, and blue, Billy. We are free to play the music that we play here, the foundation of the music that we love, right here on the Rhythm Revival. Country, rhythm and blues, gospel, and whatever else we can think of. Everything right here on the Rhythm Revival. And we got a quorum here today, Bill.
2: Yeah, it's pretty cool. We have a Senate and the House here today. So we have Sister Patty.
3: I'm here.
2: We have the ladies' pet, the men's regret. You may not be first, but you sure not going to be last. Ladies and gentlemen, here he is, Mr. E-Daddy.
4: Oh, my God. Woo! I love that. Yeah, you're the best. I should give you, like, more money when you say those nice things about
1: me. I didn't know he was going to be here, Billy. As soon as I saw him, I had to run to the store up the street and get some hair products.
2: Listen, it's a pleasure to be here on the Rhythm Revival. We are pleased and proud to be with here at WMNF playing this great American music that we love so much. Stick around. We got a whole lot more in store what you came here for. Let's try a little bit of Moon Mullican to get us going here. Grandpa stole his baby.
5: Well, talk about when a man gets old.

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When I met you in North Gulfport, during the Gulfport boogie. North

You look good when you come on the scene, dropping in from New Orleans to do the Gulfport boogie.

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0: word, boy?
1: What's the word?
0: What's the word?
1: Thunderbird.
0: What's the prize?
1: 30 twice. Play me a tune.
0: I'm going on and play for you. I'm gonna blow right now.
1: Go ahead.
0: All right, here we go.

0: This is dedicated to the one I
1: reading an article the other day on King Records and the Five Royales in particular, and they said not only was this a great song, but it was the chord progression was so unusual and so advanced for when it came out. That was back when everybody's doing the three chord blues things pretty much, and this thing had much more intricate changes, and again it showed the creative genius of Loewen Pauling and those guys.
2: And the electric guitar,
1: yes,
2: instead of a saxophone or whatever else. All of a sudden, out of nowhere,
1: right?
2: Electric guitar comes in here, and it's funny. P. Daddy hears the song, he goes, "Wait, that's not the Mamas and the Papas." Yeah. That's how most people know that song, but that's just a beautiful. It's a sublime version of that. It really is. Sublime.
1: Okay, that was the original version. Mamas and Papas did a version of it. Who else did a version? The Shirelles did a version of it, and endless other covers. But those were the big three, and I mean.

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He's gonna be a son of a gun. He's gonna make pretty women's.

0: 88.5, Billy, that mono sound. And we haven't even talked about the album sleeve itself. Billy, you got the album right there in front of you. And if you would describe, Billy, the back. First, Elvis has just gotten out of the Army. On the front of the cover, you can see his Army haircut growing out, Billy.
1: Yeah. He's got kind of an Army duck tail, and on the back, they've got him smiling. It's probably about one of the few times he smiled.
0: Describe, Billy, the back. First, Elvis has just gotten out of the Army. On the front of the cover, you can see his Army haircut growing out, Billy.
1: Yeah. He's got kind of an Army duck tail, and on the back, they've got him smiling. It's probably about one